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And hey, one great song after another throughout your weekend. And here's one of the songs got them in the Rock and Roll Hall of Fame for The Cure.

0: Wishing you a happy and safe 4th of July. 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
3: For tonight, partly cloudy skies expected, lows around 75. For Saturday, Independence Day, there is a 30% chance of showers and thunderstorms in the afternoon, otherwise mostly sunny and hot, highs reaching around 95, heat index values as high as 100. Saturday night, there is a chance of showers and thunderstorms, otherwise mostly cloudy, lows around 70. And Sunday, continued chance of showers, possible thunderstorms in the afternoon, otherwise continued sunny and hot, highs reaching around 90, heat index values as high as 98. And that's what we'll get your weather forecast from Classic Hits Radio.
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0: Summer sounds best right here from the Earth to the Moon, Man on the Moon, Michael Stipe and R.E.M. Happy 4th of July weekend and a happy 4th to you and yours. Coming up, Men Without Hats, also Elton John, the song that launched him into superstardom to stay. Next.
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5: weather. For tonight, partly cloudy skies expected. Lows around 75. For Saturday, Independence Day, there is a 30% chance of showers and thunderstorms in the afternoon. Otherwise, mostly sunny and hot. Highs reaching around 95. Heat index values as high as 100. Saturday night, there is a chance of showers and thunderstorms. Otherwise, mostly cloudy. Lows around 70. And Sunday, continued chance of showers. Possible thunderstorms in the afternoon. Otherwise, continued sunny and hot. Highs reaching around 90. Heat index values as high as 98. And that's where we'll get your weather forecast from Classic Hits Radio.
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0: Now the owner of A Lonely Heart, it's Yes, Per Your Musical Demand, saying hi to Claudia, also Joanna and Tim, brand new listeners. 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

0: 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And tell a friend or two about us. We appreciate you and spreading the word. Coming up, Peter Gabriel, Pat Benatar, and a whole bunch more on the other side.
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0: A safe and happy 4th of July to you and your family from all of us. 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
3: For tonight, partly cloudy skies expected, lows around 75. For Saturday, Independence Day, there is a 30% chance of showers and thunderstorms in the afternoon. Otherwise, mostly sunny and hot, highs reaching around 95, heat index values as high as 100. Saturday night, there is a chance of showers and thunderstorms. Otherwise, mostly cloudy, lows around 70. And Sunday, continued chance of showers, possible thunderstorms in the afternoon. Otherwise, continued sunny and hot, highs reaching around 90, heat index values as high as 98. And that's where we'll get your weather forecast from Classic Hits Radio.
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0: Huey Lewis, the news and the power of love. Good morning, I'm Chris Morrow. Welcome into the early morning hours of the 4th of July. So many places with fireworks going off, like our backyard neighbors shooting theirs off until midnight last night. But the official displays, some were done last night, some are being done tonight. So keep your eye open for those great displays going on. We've got the perfect holiday weekend soundtrack planned for you. Naked Eyes and Peter Gabriel among those songs coming up next.
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5: Time now for a look at the weather forecast here on Classic Hits 99.3 WKYH. Sunny and hot for our Independence Day. 95 a high temperature. Heat index values as high as 103. That extreme heat warning in effect through tonight. There is a chance that we'll see a shower or thunderstorm this afternoon and this evening. Otherwise, partly cloudy skies in tonight's forecast. Lows around 70. Showers and storms likely for the day on Sunday. Otherwise, sunny and hot. Highs around 91. That's a look at the forecast right here on Classic Hits 99.3 WKYH.
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0: I just love to do it every time a Boston song comes up. I crank those studio monitors full blast. Everybody within a block around the studio hears what's going on. More than a feeling this morning, and Chris Morrow getting ready to roll into another hour of weekend classics. I've got music on the way from Cheap Trick. Billy Joel is coming up, and Queen with David Bowie next.
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5: Time now for a look at the weather forecast here on Classic Hits 99.3 WKYH. Sunny and hot for our Independence Day. 95 a high temperature. Heat index values as high as 103. That extreme heat warning in effect through tonight. There is a chance that we'll see a shower or thunderstorm this afternoon and this evening. Otherwise, partly cloudy skies in tonight's forecast. Lows around 70. Showers and storms likely for the day on Sunday. Otherwise, sunny and hot. Highs around 91. That's a look at the forecast right here on Classic Hits 99.3 WKYH.
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It's How You Remind Me from Nickelback. Good morning. Here we are, another hour of Saturday morning, 4th of July classics. Happy 250th birthday, America. Here's John Mellencamp, the backbone of our country. Is a small town.

0: Stones, start me up. Good morning. Here we are, 4th of July, getting up early, getting the day started. A lot to do for so many people. A lot of celebration going on with our 250th birthday of America. And if you had to pick a face, a person's face to represent all of America, not a politician, who would it be? Well, America has spoken. There's a new poll out. You might be surprised who most Americans picked without prompting. I'll share it in just a few minutes. And bring on Rick Astley and Roxette, too.
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8: Time now for a look at the weather forecast here on Classic Hits 99.3 WKYH. Sunny and hot for our Independence Day. 95 a high temperature. Heat index values as high as 103. That extreme heat warning in effect through tonight. There is a chance that we'll see a shower or thunderstorm this afternoon and this evening. Otherwise, partly cloudy skies in tonight's forecast. Lows around 70. Showers and storms likely for the day on Sunday. Otherwise, sunny and hot. Highs around 91. That's a look at the forecast right here on Classic Hits 99.3 WKYH.
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0: Gotta be cool. Somehow, some way, I guess sunglasses at night proved that point when that song came out from Corey Hart. I'm Chris Morrow. Here we are, rolling through 4th of July. It is the 250th birthday of America, and we've got that birthday party soundtrack going on all weekend long, including Fleetwood Mac here in just a bit. Todd Rundgren coming up, and Billy Idol is next.
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4: Time now for a look at the weather forecast here on Classic Hits 99.3 WKYH. Sunny and hot for our Independence Day. 95 a high temperature. Heat index values as high as 103. That extreme heat warning in effect through tonight. There is a chance that we'll see a shower or thunderstorm this afternoon and this evening. Otherwise, partly cloudy skies in tonight's forecast. Lows around 70. Showers and storms likely for the day on Sunday. Otherwise, sunny and hot. Highs around 91. That's a look at the forecast right here on Classic Hits 99.3 WKYH.
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1: News on Angelo Bavaro. Ahead of today's July 4th celebrations in D.C., President Trump ushered in America's 250th birthday from Mount Rushmore Friday night.
2: For a quarter of a millennium, liberty, justice, equality, self-government, and unmatched prosperity have flourished here as they have never flourished anywhere before. There is nothing like what we are doing.
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3: Democratic Socialist Mayor Zohran Mamdani, flanked by newly naturalized Americans and seated on George Washington's desk, marked America's 250th by delivering a blistering critique of ICE and wealthy elites, including Elon Musk, in what he called an arena of supremacy.
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4: 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My name is Jim Tyree, your host. As we play the music, the regular radio is forgotten. The songs that make you say, I haven't heard that in forever. This week on the show, our spotlight will be shining on a musical genius, the songs of Dan Fogelberg. And our time machine will get stuck in 1981. Should be a lot of fun. Settle in. And let's start off the music with a song that accurately describes what we hope we do for you each week. Make you reminisce. From 1978, this song was mentioned in John Lennon's biography as one of his favorite songs. The Little River Band, here on Forgotten Retro Radio.

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0: with his tribute song after the murder of John Lennon, Empty Garden on Forgotten Retro Radio. We started the segment with one of John Lennon's favorite songs by his own admission, ended it with a tribute song to John Lennon after he died.
1: What do you mean, what's next? Why does everything have to happen next?
0: We'll step away for a moment, but when we come back, it'll be time for the Spotlight segment. This week, we shine the spotlight on the forgotten songs of a musical genius, Dan Fogelberg. Right now, it's time for a retro commercial here on Forgotten Retro Radio. This is another installment in the soft drink wars. Remember this?
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3: Here's your forecast for Classic Hits WKYH. Going to be a sunny and hot 4th of July today, as an extreme heat warning is in effect from now until 9 p.m. tonight. Highs will be in the mid-90s for today. For tonight, we'll see partly cloudy skies, chances of some pop-up showers here and there, with lows in the lower 70s. For tomorrow, we'll see chances of rain throughout the day. Highs will be in the lower 90s. And then for tomorrow night, we'll see chances of rain overnight. Lows will be in the mid-60s. That's your forecast for Classic Hits, 99.3 WKYH.
4: 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I'm Jim Tyree, and it's time for the Spotlight segment. Each and every week, we shine the spotlight on a different theme or artist. And this week, the spotlight is shining on the pride of Peoria, Illinois, the forgotten music of the late Dan Fogelberg. And let's start our retrospective of Fogelberg's work with the very first time he was successful on the U.S. charts. He released an album called Souvenirs in 1974, produced by Joe Walsh of the Eagles. The Eagles actually contributed throughout the album. This song was the first time Fogelberg ever hit the United States Top 40. This is Part of the Plan. Dan Fogelberg in the spotlight here on Forgotten Retro Radio.

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And we move to the first real big hit of Dan's career in 1979. It reached number two on the U.S. charts back in that year. Michael Jackson actually said this was one of his favorite songs of all time. This is Longer. The song is comprised of only three instruments, a harp, a flugelhorn, and Dan Fogelberg on acoustic guitar. In the spotlight here on Forgotten Retro Radio.

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Listen closely for background vocals from the Eagles' Glenn Frey. 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

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The song reached number one on the adult contemporary charts in March of 1982 from the same album as our last song, The Innocent Age. 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

The spotlight shining on Forgotten Dan Fogelberg here on Forgotten Retro Radio this week. This song was the very last time that Dan would hit the top 40 in the United States. From the album Windows and Walls that was released in 1984, this song is called The Language of Love. The spotlight segment on FRR.

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The forgotten works of Dan Fogelberg in the spotlight here on Forgotten Retro Radio this week. Dan passed away in 2007. The very last time he released a single that hit the charts was in 1990 with this song, a remake of the old hit by the Cascades from 1963 from the album The Wild Places. This is Rhythm of the Rain on Forgotten Retro Radio.

0: That will conclude our retrospective of Dan Fogelberg this week and his forgotten songs. Hope you liked it. We'll do another spotlight next week on Forgotten Retro Radio. Coming up, hour number two, we'll take a trip in a broken down time machine, see where we land. We'll also check the mailbag. That's coming up next here on FRR.
1: Papi?
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1: I love walking around our block.
2: Me too.
1: It's just like walking around the world, but it doesn't take as long.
2: That would take a long time.
1: No, really. 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
1: Diverse?
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5: Stevens, President Trump delivering the keynote address at an America 250 event in Mount Rushmore in South Dakota Friday night, talking about freedoms and rights in America.
6: In America, we do not need anyone's permission to say what we think and to live as we please, to worship as we choose, or to keep and bear arms. You know that.
5: And the president also warning about the rise of communism. Two people are dead, one hurt, after shots were fired at the Fairlane Town Center, a shopping mall in Dearborn, Michigan, on Friday.
7: Between two parties that knew each other here at the mall, and a fight began that escalated in gunfire. It appears that both parties had firearms. We have a number of the people involved at the station, and we're interviewing them to better understand what led to this escalation.
5: Dearborn Police Chief Issa Shaheen. 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
0: Back on Forgotten Retro Radio for hour number two of the program. I'm Jim Tyree. In this hour, our time machine is going to break down in 1981.
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0: 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That's how you get in touch with us. Aaliyah from Knoxville, Tennessee, wrote Forgotten Retro Radio and asked if we could play some Lisa Stansfield. She says she's one of her favorite artists and she just doesn't hear her anymore. That's what we're here for, Aaliyah. Here you go.
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0: 1982, Donna Summer here on Forgotten Retro Radio. 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
0: Stuck in 1981 this week. Make sure you come back with us here on Forgotten Retro Radio. 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Maybe this is how I could grow some more hair.
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5: WKYH weather. Here's your forecast for Classic Hits WKYH. Going to be a sunny and hot 4th of July today, as an extreme heat warning is in effect from now until 9 p.m. tonight.

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1: You heard her. 1981 is the year. I'll get the repairmen working to try and fix her. In the meantime, you can enjoy our first song from 1981. It was the biggest hit for this band from New Jersey called Frankie and the Knockouts. The song's name is Sweetheart, and it reached the top 10 in the United States. Welcome back to 1981 here on Forgotten Retro Radio's Time Machine segment.

0: Forgotten Retro Radio with the time machine stuck in 1981. 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
1: This is my last broadcast as the anchorman of the CBS Evening News, and that's the way it is. Friday, March 6th, 1981. I'll be away on assignment. Dan Rather will be sitting in here for the next few years. Good night.
0: Walter Cronkite ended a 19-year run as the anchorman for the CBS Evening News in 1981, and Loverboy hit the charts with this gem on Forgotten Retro Radio.

We're stuck in 1981 here on Forgotten Retro Radio, the Time Machine segment. In sports that year, the Oakland Raiders won the Super Bowl over the Philadelphia Eagles. But Major League Baseball would have a strike, and it would interrupt 38% of their regular schedule. Also from 1981, Steely Dan with this song, Time Out of Mind, on Forgotten Retro Radio.

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Forgotten Retro Radio with the time machine stuck in 1981. That was the year Ronald Reagan appointed Sandra Day O'Connor, the very first female justice on the U.S. Supreme Court. It was also the year that Santana reached the top 20 on the United States Billboard Hot 100 with this song. With lead vocals from Alex Ligertwood, this is Winning on Forgotten Retro Radio's time machine segment.

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0: That does it for the Time Machine segment this week. Make sure you tune in next week to see where we land. Coming up, more of the songs that regular radio has forgotten. 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
4: News on Angelo Bavaro. Ahead of his July 4th speech in D.C. tonight, President Trump kicked off America's 250th birthday from Mount Rushmore Friday night, warning of a new threat as he celebrated U.S. exceptionalism.
5: There is now a resurgence of the communist menace in our land, including from newcomers to our country who embrace ideas totally opposed to our way of life and our great success.
4: Peace talks between the U.S. and Iran are on hold as Tehran has begun a days-long funeral for the late Supreme Leader Ayatollah Ali Khamenei.
6: The new Supreme Leader, Khamenei's son, won't be attending after Israel reportedly threatened to assassinate him. Iran, in turn, threatened to embrace nuclear weapons after downplaying civilian attacks in Bahrain at the U.N. Security Council meeting.
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Journey with their first single released featuring their new lead singer, Steve Perry, on Wheel in the Sky. Why, it's Saint John's. Happy 4th of July to you on this Saturday morning. And coming up next, another major coming-of-age movie gets an update. I'll have who, what, and when after Duran Duran.

0: Classic, it's 99.3 WKYH. Yep, life can be very ironic at times. Alanis Morissette with a song that peaked at number 4 and one of 5 hits from her most successful album, Jagged Little Pill. Why, it's Ains Johns on your Saturday morning. It feels like a Sunday to me because yesterday felt like a Saturday. Anyway, it's officially Saturday morning, this official 4th of July, so thanks for including us in your holiday weekend. And good news, another major coming-of-age movie is getting an update. The news coming from Rob Lowe about St. Elmo's Fire. Of course, this is after the original that came back in 1985, and last year they celebrated the 40th anniversary of that movie with a remastered 4K version that they had in select theaters. Well, you can also stream that now in 4K or get it on the Blu-ray DVD. But he says, yeah, we're working on an update on that. And he said, you know, interest is not the issue because the entire cast wants to get back and do this. Everyone wants to do that, but we need to get the script right. And that's what we're working on. So he said, we're all eager to revisit the story. And the movie, of course, continues to mean a lot to people because it's such a great snapshot of your 20s. End of quote from Rob Lowe on the update of St. Elmo's Fire. The sequel, hopefully, maybe sometime late next year, but it realistically probably won't be until 2028. So we'll see what happens with that. Here for us, coming up on Monday, the Kentucky Blood Center's Bloodmobile at the Paintsville Walmart. Be there between noon and 5. So donate blood, help save lives, and get a t-shirt. You can schedule your appointment now on their website, kybloodcenter.org. Of course, that's all one word, kybloodcenter.org. And again, that's coming up on Monday afternoon between noon and 5. Just make sure you eat something before you stop by and donate. And thank you for helping to make a positive difference here in our community. Coming up, we'll do some more first. The first hit for Def Leppard, then the first top 5 hit for Queen with Classic Hits 99.3 WKYH.
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7: Here's your forecast for Classic Hits WKYH. Going to be a sunny and hot 4th of July today, as an extreme heat warning is in effect from now until 9 p.m. tonight. Highs will be in the mid-90s for today. For tonight, we'll see partly cloudy skies, chances of some pop-up showers here and there, with lows in the lower 70s. For tomorrow, we'll see chances of rain throughout the day. Highs will be in the lower 90s. And then for tomorrow night, we'll see chances of rain overnight. Lows will be in the mid-60s. That's your forecast for Classic Hits, 99.3 WKYH.
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0: Freddie Mercury and Queen getting their first top five hit when those songs peaked at number four. My name is Haynes Johns. Up next, another first. The first number one for Minute Work. Then the encore song from Tom Petty and the Heartbreakers.
1: The City of Paintsville and Paintsville Tourism invite you to Freedom Fest 250, Friday, July 3rd and Saturday, July 4th in downtown Paintsville. 2 days of live music and entertainment, food trucks,

0: Tom Petty and the Heartbreakers giving those guitar strings a workout on American Girl, the song they typically closed out their concerts with, their encore song. Well, hi, it's St. John's. Happy Saturday morning to you. This 4th of July, for some reason, it feels like a Sunday to me because yesterday most everybody was off work. So here at the station, kind of empty, and I'm good with that. So yesterday, to me, felt like a Saturday. So anyway, I guess it's a bonus weekend for me in my mind. It's a short putt for me, trust me. Very simple mind. Anyway, coming up next, one of the very first hits for Van Morrison and the Outfield. And on the way next hour, it's official for Tay-Tay and Trey-Trey. I'll name witnesses coming up.
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6: Here's your forecast for Classic Hits WKYH. Going to be a sunny and hot 4th of July today, as an extreme heat warning is in effect from now until 9 p.m. tonight. Highs will be in the mid-90s for today. For tonight, we'll see partly cloudy skies, chances of some pop-up showers here and there, with lows in the lower 70s. For tomorrow, we'll see chances of rain throughout the day. Highs will be in the lower 90s. And then for tomorrow night, we'll see chances of rain overnight. Lows will be in the mid-60s. That's your forecast for Classic Hits, 99.3 WKYH.
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That's how we met Van Morrison. His first hit, when his debut single, Brown Eyed Girl, peaked at number 10. Well, hi, it's Haynes Johns, and up next, it's official for Tay-Tay and Trey-Trey. I'll name witnesses, and I guess we'll send this song out to the happy couple from the Fine Young Cannibals.

0: Classic Hits 99.3 WKYH. That's how we met Brian Setzer and his Stray Cats. Their first hit, When Rock This Town, peaked at number 9. Well, hiya, Change John's. Oh, they rock the town, all right. Talking about officially being official for Tay-Tay and Trey-Trey. Taylor Swift. Travis Kelce officially buried last night at Madison Square Garden in front of 1,000 guests and officiated by Adam Sandler. Yeah. Travis Kelce starred with him in Happy Gilmore 2. So also Leather and Lace, sung by Stevie Nicks and Tim McGraw. And of course, they made the announcement official on the marquee last night at Madison Square Garden, saying that officially married. So there you go. Congratulations, Just and T. Mary. So, of course, when they made the announcement about their engagement just last August, so they only engaged 10 months, she said, your English teacher and your gym teacher are getting married. So congratulations to them and a who's who of some of their best friends there, including like Ed Sheeran, Selena Gomez, Gigi Hadid from Barbie movie fame. Let's see, Tom Brady, Chris Rock, Dave Chappelle, Hugh Grant, Ethan Hawke, Aaron Andrews, even George Stephanopoulos from ABC News. So congratulations. Now officially married, Taylor Swift and Travis Kelce. Well, here for us, a shout out to our friends at the Johnson County Farmers Market. They are back every Tuesday morning between 10 and 2 and Thursday afternoons between 2 and 6. You'll find them next to the Johnson County Extension Office in Paintsville. So go by and get that great food, local, handmade, and homemade goods. Up next, Billy Joel gives himself a talking to after U2, and we'll also do Bonnie Tyler because I have Billy, Bonnie, and Bono on the way with Classic Hits 99.3 WKYH.
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4: Here's your forecast for Classic Hits WKYH. Gonna be a sunny and hot 4th of July today, as an extreme heat warning is in effect from now until 9 p.m. tonight. Highs will be in the mid-90s for today. For tonight, we'll see partly cloudy skies, chances of some pop-up showers here and there, with lows in the lower 70s. For tomorrow, we'll see chances of rain throughout the day. Highs will be in the lower 90s. And then for tomorrow night, we'll see chances of rain overnight. Lows will be in the mid-60s. That's your forecast for Classic Hits, 99.3 WKYH.
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3: Here's your forecast for Classic Hits WKYH. Gonna be a sunny and hot 4th of July today, as an extreme heat warning is in effect from now until 9 p.m. tonight. Highs will be in the mid-90s for today. For tonight, we'll see partly cloudy skies, chances of some pop-up showers here and there, with lows in the lower 70s. For tomorrow, we'll see chances of rain throughout the day. Highs will be in the lower 90s. And then for tomorrow night, we'll see chances of rain overnight. Lows will be in the mid-60s. That's your forecast for Classic Hits, 99.3 WKYH.
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0: Classic Hits 99.3 WKYH, one of the most hopeful songs ever from Fleetwood Mac with Don't Stop, that peaked at number 3, gave them their second consecutive top 5 hit, follow-up to their first number 1, Dreams, both songs coming from their amazing Rumors album. Well, hi, it's Haynes Johns, and yep, we got our hot dogs, our burgers, our brats, ribs, and chicken on the grill, but what's on the side of our plates? Well, as we feast away, the 5 most popular dishes, well, unless you're in one particular sliver of the country, and of course, the top 5 coming up, and we do it in conjunction with Taste of Home, their list from Time to Play, analyzing Google search data for more than 100 different types of food. So the overwhelming favorite was potato salad, which was number 1 here in Kentucky. So a total of 10 states choosing that. Rounding out the top 5, though, coming in at number 2, the baked beans with 6 states, deviled eggs at 5 states, macaroni salad 4 states, and grilled corn with 3 states. I can't believe coleslaw only had 2 states as their most favorite side item, but again, this is based on searches, so I guess we all know or have the recipe for our favorite version of coleslaw. Anyway, but an interesting sliver of the country, the favorite one going on in Iowa, Minnesota, Nebraska, and North Dakota, the red, white, and blue fruit pizza. Who knew? Enjoy. Up next, are you going to eat all that? Hey, I want to remind you the Kentucky Blood Center's Bloodmobile is going to be at the Paintsville Walmart coming up Monday afternoon between noon and 5. Stop by, donate blood, save lives, and get a t-shirt. You can even schedule your appointment now on their website, kybloodcenter.org. That's all one word, kybloodcenter.org. And again, that's coming up on Monday afternoon between noon and 5. Just make sure you eat something before you stop by and donate. 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Coming up, I have the B file open, so we'll do B-O-C after B-O-B, and we kick things off with Minotaur. 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
8: Here's your forecast for Classic Hits WKYH. Going to be a sunny and hot 4th of July today, as an extreme heat warning is in effect from now until 9 p.m. tonight. Highs will be in the mid-90s for today. For tonight, we'll see partly cloudy skies, chances of some pop-up showers here and there, with lows in the lower 70s. For tomorrow, we'll see chances of rain throughout the day. Highs will be in the lower 90s. And then for tomorrow night, we'll see chances of rain overnight. Lows will be in the mid-60s. That's your forecast for Classic Hits, 99.3 WKYH.
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3: Here's your forecast for Classic Hits WKYH. Going to be a sunny and hot 4th of July today, as an extreme heat warning is in effect from now until 9 p.m. tonight. Highs will be in the mid-90s for today. For tonight, we'll see partly cloudy skies, chances of some pop-up showers here and there, with lows in the lower 70s. For tomorrow, we'll see chances of rain throughout the day. Highs will be in the lower 90s. And then for tomorrow night, we'll see chances of rain overnight. Lows will be in the mid-60s. That's your forecast for Classic Hits, 99.3 WKYH.
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And that's how we met Carlos Santana and company, their first hit, Evil Ways, that peaked at number 9. Well, hi, it's Haynes Johns, and coming up next, the final three that get to stay in the final three-set packet, plus a new World Cup record set, actually two record sets. I'll have Who and How after Don Henley takes us dancing.

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0: Classic Hits 99.3 WKYH, the Hansi Georgia Satellites and their highest chart success with Keep Your Hands to Yourself, that peaked at number 2, blocked at number 1 by Bon Jovi's Living on a Prayer, which was number 1 for 4 weeks. Well, hi, it's Haynes Johns, and yesterday was the final knockout round in World Cup matches. Colombia over Ghana, 1-0. Egypt over Australia, 4-2, and Argentina over Cape Verde, 3-2. Cape Verde, population 500,000, that island nation just off the coast of West Africa. So they were wondering if Argentina was going to be able to pull it out, and they did, thanks to Lionel Messi scoring a record-setting 20th World Cup goal. So congratulations to Lionel Messi and his Argentinian team as they played in Miami. Well, that rounds out the knockout round. So today begins the round of 16, and we go from 3 matches per day to 2 matches per day. So first up for today is Canada against Morocco, and then Paraguay versus France in prime time tonight. That's supposed to be a really aggressive game, so we'll see what happens with all that with World Cup soccer. Coming up for us, I want to remind you that we go where you go, heading off to the lake, to the pool, or your backyard, your deck, your patio, your neighbors, wherever, whatever. We go where you go. 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
7: WKYH weather. Here's your forecast for Classic Hits WKYH. Going to be a sunny and hot 4th of July today, as an extreme heat warning is in effect from now until 9 p.m. tonight. Highs will be in the mid-90s for today. For tonight, we'll see partly cloudy skies, chances of some pop-up showers here and there, with lows in the lower 70s. For tomorrow, we'll see chances of rain throughout the day. Highs will be in the lower 90s. And then for tomorrow night, we'll see chances of rain overnight. Lows will be in the mid-60s. That's your forecast for Classic Hits, 99.3 WKYH.
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1: Chaka Chaka Chaka Chaka Chaka Khan. Chaka Khan. Chaka Khan. Chaka Khan. Chaka Khan. Let me rock it. Let me rock it. Chaka Khan. Let me rock it. That's all I wanna do. 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Chaka Khan. Let me rock it. Got the feel for you. 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

0: This is so not working out for me, so I am moving out. Anthony's song from Billy Joel that peaked at number 17, the second of four consecutive top 25 hits from his The Stranger album. Well, hi, it's Haynes Johns. Up next, the first number ones for Hall & Oates and Kim Carnes.
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0: Hall & Oates getting their first number one with Rich Girl. It's actually going to be called Rich Boy because it was about a real-life friend of theirs that was a filthy, stinking rich, and he was a hot mess. So they gave him a stern talking to. Dude, you got to get your life together. So they didn't want to fully embarrass him, so they changed it from Rich Boy to Rich Girl, and they got their hit. Well, hi, it's Haynes Johns. All the way next, it's first and biggest, the first solo hit for Eric Clapton after the biggest number one for Debbie Harry and Blondie. And all the way next hour, the preteen saved by his older brother from a shark attack. Yikes. I'll have who and where, plus the staggering number of stitches in his leg coming up.
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5: Here's your forecast for Classic Hits WKYH. Going to be a sunny and hot 4th of July today, as an extreme heat warning is in effect from now until 9 p.m. tonight. Highs will be in the mid-90s for today. For tonight, we'll see partly cloudy skies, chances of some pop-up showers here and there, with lows in the lower 70s. For tomorrow, we'll see chances of rain throughout the day. Highs will be in the lower 90s. And then for tomorrow night, we'll see chances of rain overnight. Lows will be in the mid-60s. That's your forecast for Classic Hits, 99.3 WKYH.
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The first solo hit for Eric Clapton with After Midnight that peaked at number 18. Why It's Haynes Johns. And up next, the preteen saved by his older brother from a shark attack. Yikes. I'll add who and where, plus the staggering number of stitches in his leg after the Cars.

0: Classic. It's 99.3 WKYH. Why we do what we do. We are working for the weekend, baby. Loverboy with their third hit when it peaked at number 29. Well, hi, it's Haynes Johns, and wow, here's the preteen saved by his older brother from a shark attack and a staggering number of stitches in his leg. It was Parker Roll. He's 12 years old, bitten by about an 8 to 10 foot shark 60 miles offshore when they were swimming in the Bahamas. Yeah, swimming with his older brother, Jack, who is 14. So they were doing a tour of Staniel Cay in Exuma. And those cays are basically small sandbars. So the Bahamas made up of 700 islands and 2,400 of those cays, those small sandbars. So they're with a tour group doing that. And he was swimming around out there, and they started swimming toward a mangrove. And they saw a canal there. And as he's swimming up, he said, "Oh, wow, check this out. This rock looks like a shark." Yeah, it was actually a shark, and came up and bit him. So Parker did an ear-piercing scream. Well, that's when his brother Jack snapped into action, got over there. It was just a nurse shark, which this is ironic. They're supposed to be one of the most docile of sharks, you know, as sharks go. Anyway, so thankfully, Jack got over there, used his brother's swimsuit as a tourniquet, and they flagged down the tour people. They got them back to shore, and then he was airlifted to the hospital, where they gave him 1,000 stitches. Oh my gosh, 1,000 stitches. Did they use a sewing machine? Anyway, but thankfully he's going to be okay and expected to make a full recovery. But yeah, watch out for those shark-looking rocks. Might be a shark. Here for us on a safer note, a week from today on the 11th is Park Cleanup Volunteer Day at Jenny Wiley State Park. Now, volunteers meet at Terry Boat Ramp. That's at 1 on next Saturday afternoon. Pick up trash along the lakeshore. Now, the park will provide gloves, trash grabbers, and trash bags. You need to bring your own weather-appropriate clothing. Please wear closed-toed shoes and, of course, bring water so you don't dehydrate. Coming up, it's going to be Don McLean, our classic American song, plus Berlin with their first number one, and Journey and their first top five hit. 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
8: Here's your forecast for Classic Hits WKYH. Going to be a sunny and hot 4th of July today, as an extreme heat warning is in effect from now until 9 p.m. tonight. Highs will be in the mid-90s for today. For tonight, we'll see partly cloudy skies, chances of some pop-up showers here and there, with lows in the lower 70s. For tomorrow, we'll see chances of rain throughout the day. Highs will be in the lower 90s. And then for tomorrow night, we'll see chances of rain overnight. Lows will be in the mid-60s. That's your forecast for Classic Hits, 99.3 WKYH.
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0: number one song, Missing You. He turns 74. Becky Newton, she turns 48. She starred in Ugly Betty and also How I Met Your Mother. Luke Thompson, he plays Benedict Bridgerton in, well, Bridgerton, the series. He turns 38. Melissa Barrera, she turns 36. She's from the Scream movie series. And Post Malone, the singer, turning 31. His actual real last name is, or actually real first name, is Austin Malone. And also, if it's your birthday or anniversary, we wish you the best. Coming up, it's first biggest, the first hit for Matchbox 20, then the biggest number one for Minute Work.
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0: Here's your forecast for Classic Hits WKYH. Gonna be a sunny and hot 4th of July today, as an extreme heat warning is in effect from now until 9 p.m. tonight. Highs will be in the mid-90s for today. For tonight, we'll see partly cloudy skies, chances of some pop-up showers here and there, with lows in the lower 70s. For tomorrow, we'll see chances of rain throughout the day. Highs will be in the lower 90s. And then for tomorrow night, we'll see chances of rain overnight. Lows will be in the mid-60s. That's your forecast for Classic Hits, 99.3 WKYH.
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0: Back-to-back classic hits on Independence Day 2026. It's Brian Adams here. And Saturday, I'm Ray Michaels, along with our nation. Some celebrities celebrating birthdays today include Kirk Pengilly. He was the co-founder of INXS. He's 68 today. John Waite turned 74. Might remember him from The Babies and then his solo career. Happy birthday to him. Geraldo Rivera is 83 today. And actress Carolyn Grimes turns 86. She wasn't in many things, but she had a memorable role as a child. She was the little girl in It's a Wonderful Life, who said, "Every time a bell rings, an angel gets his wings." Carolyn Grimes, she's 86 today. And, of course, happy birthday to the United States of America.
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0: Here's your forecast for Classic Hits WKYH. Going to be a sunny and hot 4th of July today, as an extreme heat warning is in effect from now until 9 p.m. tonight. Highs will be in the mid-90s for today. For tonight, we'll see partly cloudy skies, chances of some pop-up showers here and there, with lows in the lower 70s. For tomorrow, we'll see chances of rain throughout the day. Highs will be in the lower 90s. And then for tomorrow night, we'll see chances of rain overnight. Lows will be in the mid-60s. That's your forecast for Classic Hits, 99.3 WKYH.
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0: 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I'm gonna kick off another long set, another hour of favorites, and turn up the heat with Glenn Frey coming up.
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6: Here's your forecast for Classic Hits WKYH. Going to be a sunny and hot 4th of July today, as an extreme heat warning is in effect from now until 9 p.m. tonight. Highs will be in the mid-90s for today. For tonight, we'll see partly cloudy skies, chances of some pop-up showers here and there, with lows in the lower 70s. For tomorrow, we'll see chances of rain throughout the day. Highs will be in the lower 90s. And then for tomorrow night, we'll see chances of rain overnight. Lows will be in the mid-60s. That's your forecast for Classic Hits, 99.3 WKYH.
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0: Delametria, the greatest hit station for the holiday weekend. I'm Ray Michaels, and happy 4th of July to you, my friend. It's summertime, and it's time for ice cream. Ice cream lovers, this one's for you. A new survey this week found that during summer, the average American eats about 11 scoops of ice cream every week. That's a lot of ice cream, about 113 football stadiums full of it. What's your favorite flavor? Cookies and cream is the favorite for younger folks, and baby boomers, according to the survey, we still prefer that classic chocolate. Have a couple of scoops and meet me right back here for more of the greatest hits for Saturday. We'll start up another set with Whitesnake next.
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9: Here's your forecast for Classic Hits WKYH. Going to be a sunny and hot 4th of July today, as an extreme heat warning is in effect from now until 9 p.m. tonight. Highs will be in the mid-90s for today. For tonight, we'll see partly cloudy skies, chances of some pop-up showers here and there, with lows in the lower 70s. For tomorrow, we'll see chances of rain throughout the day. Highs will be in the lower 90s. And then for tomorrow night, we'll see chances of rain overnight. Lows will be in the mid-60s. That's your forecast for Classic Hits, 99.3 WKYH.
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0: Mark Farner with Grand Funk and an American band here on America's Weekend. It's our birthday weekend, and we're celebrating with you with the greatest hits of all time. More of your favorites here in just a minute. Another set with Pink Floyd leading the way coming up.
1: And here's Clark with the weather. How's it looking for our weekend boaters out there, Clark?
2: 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That means all the trash, lawn chemicals, and other hazardous waste on the ground go down the storm drains and into our rivers, lakes, and streams.
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0: throughout the day. Highs will be in the lower 90s. And then for tomorrow night, we'll see chances of rain overnight. Lows will be in the mid-60s. That's your forecast for Classic Hits, 99.3 WKYH.
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1: Here's your forecast for Classic Hits WKYH. Going to be a sunny and hot 4th of July today, as an extreme heat warning is in effect from now until 9 p.m. tonight. Highs will be in the mid-90s for today. For tonight, we'll see partly cloudy skies, chances of some pop-up showers here and there, with lows in the lower 70s. For tomorrow, we'll see chances of rain throughout the day. Highs will be in the lower 90s. And then for tomorrow night, we'll see chances of rain overnight. Lows will be in the mid-60s. That's your forecast for Classic Hits, 99.3 WKYH.
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0: Here's your forecast for Classic Hits WKYH. Could see a few showers here and there overnight, otherwise partly cloudy skies. Lows will be in the lower 70s. For your Sunday, we'll see chances of rain throughout the day. Highs will be in the lower 90s. Sunday night, we'll see chances of rain continue overnight, with mostly cloudy skies and lows in the mid-60s. And then for your Monday, we'll see chances of rain throughout the day, partly cloudy skies. Highs will be in the upper 80s. That's your forecast for Classic Hits, 99.3 WKYH.
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2: Messy Marvin, the Noid Herb. Ring any bells? Hey, I'm Nina Blackwood, and the 80s are alive and well on Absolutely 80s. This week, the cult classic is mightier than the sword, and Boy George picks up his toys and goes home. Plus Greg Kinn, The Pretenders, Glass Tiger, Asia, Bananarama, Johnny Hates Jazz, and right now, a big one, Madonna, Like a Virgin on Absolutely 80s.